while calculating the promise. Remember this, the real of the matter. The shattered tradition makes us feel free, and danger is nourishment for the brave.

Natural peoples are said to be living in the past. 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Innocence is no protection. They cannot

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0: I just bought a Subaru Crosstrek. I would have bought a Lambo, but I'm not quite there yet. Sometimes I get drunk and I forget what day it is. I wish that I was skinnier, but I love sandwiches. One time I tried to burn sage to clear the vibe, then the smoke alarm went off and my ex-girl cried. 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
0: I wish that I was friends with Drake so I can dig through his trash and have a yard sale today. 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I learned a lot from my dad, like how to yell a lot and make a car go fast. I wish that I was in the league. I'm a number one pick with two bad knees. I just bought a Subaru Crosstrek. I just bought a Subaru Crosstrek. We're both

cut your hair and get a job like the rest of us do. 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If I hear another G chord, I'm breaking your shit. Nothing like a Subaru Crosstrek. Suspension is soft as a cute little baby neck. My clique orders club salads and look like they all sing ballads. I could have bought a Lambo happily, but the insurance is high and I kinda want a family. Why does dad have a Lambo? He was insecure about himself, son, let it go.

0: Have you heard about the all-new Subaru Crosstrek with the new suspension package? If you buy one, you'll be riding smooth in no time. It also came with a trail hitch, but it's only four cylinders, so you probably shouldn't tow anything. My dad said that messes up the transmission.
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Come all you lost, dive into moss, and I hope that my sanity covers the cost to remove the stain of my love.

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You can put in your Mercedes and your 4x4, your Audi, your BMW, your Volkswagen, your skateboard. 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

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If it ain't gold, get out of your feelings. 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Living at the end of the sentence, you run on with the commas and they won't even mention. The Polican for quotes, a semi-an intervention. 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

0: not a member of the Communist Party anymore, but I still consider myself very much a socialist. 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
1: Let's go.
0: One of the reasons why the war in Vietnam was able to happen as long as it did.

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And I got a new chick, but she ain't Persian. 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

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And I remember it was foo-foo and voodoo jokes, until he found the same thing that gave the Zulus hope. Sarah's dad hates blacks, but her baby's mixed race, and all he's thinking is she may have been raped. Imagine being light-skinned.

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I used to think, what the fuck, when she told us the government have got us in a chokehold. 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Only fighting for my freedom if it comes to it. 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I had to lose my way before I understood the trip. The good die young, the cemetery's full of should have beens. These days I'm being more and saying less. What's war

Giving brothers life sentences for drugs, while a paedophile will probably get less than 20 months in the same court, same day, same judge. We only break the law because the law tries to break us. So how am I meant to be corrected when they put my name and address in the papers, but a child molester's identity is protected? Is anyone addressing these failures? I just spoke to my mama, man. She said police just killed another unarmed man. Everyone complains, but nobody want go back home. It come like we don't love our land. Everyone's in Ghana in December. Come back home and start complaining about the weather. Raheem can score 100 goals, but when he miss a penalty, it's monkey jokes. Whoa. And they got everybody clapping for the NHS, but they don't want to put no cash into the NHS. Soon it's gonna be what happened to the NHS. Politicians getting paid more than teachers. Satan getting praised more than Jesus. Most bad bitches ain't artists.

Said it fashion week probably won't have me seated. 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I got beef with the HMRC, the tax man, jacks man takes off my pee. 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
1: stealing your food, I'm stealing your pen.
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Yeah, St. Laurent shirt short enough to fit a bear brick. Overzealous fluffing foe ruin the hysterics. Holding up the ball mains like I can't even wear this. Looking at the dryer, why do this to what I cherish? You're a son of a bitch. A Savile Row sabotager with a malice talent for a sundering fit. Laundromat, we were repackaging a team. I turn my back and you attack all of the jackets of my dreams. That dress strip, neck zip, tracksuit from Crows is irreplaceable. Words can't encompass all my hate for you. Mastermind.

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3: 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Right, something new, something special here. Psychedelic. Word Koma. Sunday, Syria. See you there. Let's go. Anubis in the mix. 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

0: 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I told him, man, it seems like y'all gotta think big. I said, introduce deeper concepts. 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What do you mean, wouldn't? What do you mean, wouldn't? 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